0: Hello. Hello, hello, hello. Hello.
1: Bist du da?
0: Thank you. Thank you so much. And hello. A delayed hello. This is us, and I would like to introduce us and get to know you. So I'm really happy to introduce you some of my favorite musicians, and also actually my family, because we are very close. Actually, these two are related from 1700s, we found out quite recently. It's not weird that we found each other, actually. So on the drums, we have the most amazing Jonas Bäckman. And behind the bass, we have the most amazing Jon Henriksson. Thank you. We have recorded 2 albums this far. The first one is called Juniper, because I come from Estonia. It's a land of... Actually, I come from an island in Estonia, and it's filled with junipers. That's why the first album was called Juniper. And our latest album is called Simple Things. So now we're gonna play some music from that album. Here comes first Forever, and then we go to Scotland and visit a little town called Braemar.

Thank you. Thank you so much. It's warm in here, right? Or you like these feathers? Yeah, it's popular here. No, I sure feel you. We're going to cool you down with a ballad, if it's even possible. But this ballad is written for my little sister, 6 years younger than me. And we are very different, as siblings usually are, if they're not twins. So here comes a song to my sister Greta. It's called Mirrors. And after that, not to disappoint my mother, I wrote the song to her, of course. And her name is Lilia. And the song got name Days of Lily. I hope you enjoy.

Thank you so much. Thank you. Thank you. Once again, Jonas Beckmann on the drums, Jon Henriksson on the bass.

I would like to thank Jazz Baltica and also Nils Landgren for inviting us here, and we are very, very glad to play for all of you here in in Southern Europe, it feels like. yes. let's go all together and take a swim afterwards, but now we're gonna finish this concert with a tune called Renaissance. Here it comes. Hope you enjoy the rest of the festival. Thank you.

0: Thank you so very much. Thank you very much. Vielen, vielen Dank. It's a great honor for us to be here. And behind the name of Arcanum lies the identities of, first, our drummer from Suomi, Finland, Marko Unaskaru. And from Norway, from Stryn, Arve Henriksen. Also from Norway, Oslo, Mr. Trygve Seim.
1: And from Sweden, Anders Jormin.
0: Thank you so much. We will continue with music. We sharing with you the adventures of improvised music here and now in the room.

Entspannt in den Tag mit Musik auf Bayern 2. 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But I know you'd rather leave. There's a tearing you apart, I'm sorry if it's me. You know, I know, you'd rather leave. 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

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Hope you're doing good. We're very happy to be here, and it's the second time, so I'm always really happy when they call me once, but when they call me twice, it's for me, it's almost a miracle. As much as playing on water, some guy used to walk on water, we're playing on water. It's gotta mean something. Thank you for being here, otherwise, you know, we would just be like five stupid guys playing on water by themselves, so. Dankeschön for that. Okay, now we're gonna go. We're very good in Germany, the weather is fine, but we're gonna go in Spain. This is the story of a guy going to Spain, seeking for the sun, and something happens to him. He got married in 4 days and then divorced and back to Paris in a very sad, on a sad weather and sad life in Paris. It's just a song, I'm not saying it's real, it's a song.

0: in seinen Auftritt beim Hafensommer in Würzburg mit dem Song City of Light.
1: Are you doing, guys? Good? Okay, for the next song is a song that I've written a few years back, and what I like about this song is there is this little lick, a vocal lick, very simple, and I'm not gonna say it's the only thing that I like about the song, but yeah, pretty much. And it was written for a lot of voice, you know, and for budget reasons in studio, I had to do all the vocals, but tonight, you know, we have a good choir. So, if you can help us out on this one, because otherwise, we can wait, we're gonna wait, you know, and it's gonna go on and on and on. We can wait, like, you know, half an hour. It's for you. Let's try this.

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Yeah, Papa.

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It's a song that I love, and the version of Nina Simone. It's called Love Me or Leave Me. I don't know if you know the Nina cover song. Well, if you know it, it's not gonna be that at all. Sorry about that. Hope you like it. Let's try it.

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All right? Okay. Okay, the next song is an old song that I wrote, maybe 20 years ago. And it's about cooking. And now that I'm more than 40, we learn to cook differently. So the recipe has changed a little bit. Yeah,

keyboards, au clavier. This is his first concert with us. The first one. It's been pretty good, I think. S'il vous plaît, Vincent Charrue.

Simon Dale on guitar. While we're at it, shall I introduce you to my lovely band? Please give it up for Max O'Hara on keys. Once again for Simon Dale on guitar. Joe Luffin on drums. Mr. George Burrard on bass.

very beautiful Amber Cootie Smith on backing vocals. All right. This is a song called A Little More Time for Love.

Thank you very much. Well, this evening we're playing you songs from my new album, which was out in June. It's called A Little Bit of Me. And I guess it's about my journey over the past few years. Love, life, loss, searching for freedom, having hard times. And this song is about joy, I guess. Seeking joy in all the wrong places.

Thank you so much. This next song is a song called See You on the Other Side. And I'm not going to give you the full story of this because I'm trying to not talk too much so I can give you more singing. But I need this song today. And I wrote it for a moment just like this.

Thank you very much. This is a song called Hard Times, and I wrote this song for my best friend when he was having a hard time, funnily enough. And yeah, sometimes you write songs about one thing, or you think they're about one thing, and then later on you listen to them again and they become about something else, or somebody else listens to them and they hear something completely different in them. And I love that about music, and that's the most amazing thing about music, probably. Now when I listen back to this song, I feel like I probably maybe wrote it for myself as well, not just for my friend. But yeah, we all go through very difficult times, don't we? I think that's a common thing about human beings, everyone can relate to. So, and it can feel quite lonely when we're having a hard time, but I guess if you've come here with somebody that loves you, then you're not alone. So while we play this song, please look the person who you're with in the eye and let them know that you care about them, because it's more and more important in the times that we live in, right? This is Hard Times.

singing. Thanks, guys. So, these guys have been helping me sing. So, are you up for helping as well? Will you help me finish the set? You up for doing a bit of singing? Give me a yeah and a hands up if you say yeah. All right, great. Fantastic. All right, so I'm going to teach you the song then. We need a bit of a choir. Confident is everybody? We're feeling like really good. These guys keep telling me to do this in a different way and they say, just teach them one section only because it's too complicated. And I'm like, no, I think they can do it all. What do you think? Shall I give you one section or all of it? All of it? Yeah, all right. Come on then, let's try it. See what happens. All right, so we'll do the first bit first. Ready? Take me to the river. Take me to the river. Right, these guys are going to show you what we do. Okay, two.

Okay. Gonna do the next bit now. This bit's more simple. The words are freedom, oh freedom. 2, 3, 4.

Shall we do the next bit? Are you ready? Okay. We've got one more bit and then we're done. We're going to start the song.

ladies first. Just gonna turn this into a competition. Gonna do what Amber's doing. After four. 1, 2, 1, 2, 3, 4. Guys, one now. You two.